0: lot of conversations among all of us. It'd be interesting, and what Mark was asking is, will this continue? And I do believe that there are going to be more trades throughout the course of the summer. And I think from our perspective, you know, we always try to keep an open mind and look around, whether it's, you know, at the draft. I mean, I know more often than not we have made trades at the draft, but, you know, it doesn't mean it's not in July, August, September, November, whenever we feel like there's a deal that kind of moves the needle for us as a team.
1: Bonsoir, Kent.
0: Bonsoir.
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2: Uh-oh. I do the throat clear all the time. It doesn't mean any gravity coming to my question, but. Just describing the market, and you look at the last couple of days and just the nature of the prices being paid and what have you, and you guys have a calculation to make on, like, where are you at in terms of there's overpay and then there's doing something that doesn't make a whole lot of sense. Like, in terms of the way you've seen the market shake out, the discussions that you've had, are the prices in a range that you've come close to considering something? Or are they in a range that you think is reasonable for you guys, or are they too kind of out of whack that they're not really in your range?
0: I wouldn't say, you know, we've had conversations with several teams with respect to certain players. I think I've said it before, we don't just look at what's in theory available in the market as opposed to, you know, there's a player on Team X or Team Y that we think would be a really good fit, and I can pick up the phone and say, would you move them? Can we, even if you're not thinking about moving them, could we put an offer in front of you that made you consider it? And that's kind of how we've always tried to do it, and that's what we're kind of been certainly part of our MO this offseason, probably more so because we're looking for specific things. Right, we're not just looking to accumulate more talent and then we'll figure it out. I think we're at a stage where we're looking for, I mean, it's great to continue to add talent, but we need it to be, you know, to help us in certain positions or in certain ways. So
2: I guess further to that, when, you know, you just picked a promising young player, but it was later in the draft and there's a lot more variance, I guess, when you're picking in that range. And I guess you assume that you're going to probably pick in this range going forward for a little while here. Do you look at your bank of talent and players that might be, you know, drumming up interest

But I'm here to tell you, there's something else. The afterworld. A world of never-ending happiness. You can always see the sun. Day or night.